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Toca. Life, life, life, life, life, life, life, life, life, life, life, life, life, life, life, life, life, life, life, life, life, life, life, life, life, life, life, life, life, life, life, life, life, life, life, life, life, life, life, life, life, life, life, life, life, life, life, life, life, life, life, life, life, life, life, life, life, life, life, life, life, life, life, life, life, life, life, life, life, life, life, life, life, life, life, life, life, life, life, life, life, life, life, life, life, life, life, life, life, life, life, life, life, life, life, life, life, life, life, life, life, life, life, life, life, life, life, life, life, life, life, life, life, life, life, life, life, life, life, life, life, life, life, life, life, life, life, life, life, life, life, life, life, life, life, life, life, life, life, life, life, life, life, life, life, life, life, life, life, life, life, life, life, life, life, life, life, life, life, life, life, life, life, life, life, 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

0: person that wanna see you fall. 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I'm gonna do this to the death, my brother. And I'm here for you, my brother. You get me? BXD for life. GGF, la familia.
1: Yeah.

0: de rainha.
1: From London to Lisbon, you're killing it, bro.
2: Drag.
1: Well connected.
2: Drag.
1: Street respected. Certified.
2: Yeah.
1: Bona fide.
2: Yeah.
1: Holding this charge. Beggar descarrega.
0: Figure out.

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You can slip, you can slide, you can run, but you can't hide. Nobody gets out alive. Nobody gets out alive. Nobody gets out alive.

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1: The truth. 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
2: Broken.

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So what I'm trying to tell you is that I only speak in purple bills. That's the only language that should be coming out of your mouth. That ain't happened yet. Why are you trying to play me for a sucker handing me that chump change? Business bad? Fuck you. Pay me. Oh, you had a fire, huh? Fuck you. Pay me. Place got hit by lightning, yeah? Fuck you. Pay me.

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You need people like me so you can point your fucking finger and say, that's the bad guy. Well, that makes you good.

0: to tell you things are bad. Everybody knows things are bad. It's a depression. We know the air is unfit to breathe. Our food is unfit to eat.
1: Pull up with a mugman thing. Yeah, yeah.
0: We know things are bad.

0: that has made Bob Marley such a big name.
1: I think, you know, I maybe even knows what Bob Marley stand for.
0: What is that?
1: The truth. And the determination to stay alive and survive.

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Don't get about the Dutch beat. Better about the Dutch beat. Better about the Dutch beat.

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The first rule of Fight Club is you do not talk about Fight Club. The second rule of Fight Club is you do not talk about Fight Club. Third rule of Fight Club, someone yells stop, goes limp, taps out. The fight is over. 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

0: all the information.
1: Let me tell you why you're really here. You're here because you sent something wrong to the world. Something you can't explain. But you know it controls you and everyone you care about.
0: What are you talking about?

0: virtual as well.
1: Fuck society. Every time I recite, I stay rockin' that ill shit. Every time I recite, try to unfuck.

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We have to stop discriminating against each other due to class and due to race and due to location or financial, you know, position. We have to say, wow, that is the best version. Let's use it. Let's bring it. Let's bring it to light. Let's move forward. Let's push forward as a civilization. Because we're so jacked up on our own egos and so misguided by mainstream, you know, marketing, we don't know what the fuck is real. We'd be apt to get into a fight this quick for the dumbest reason.

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Well, that makes you good. You're not good.

0: We are, we know.
1: In Iceland, yeah?
0: Yeah, which part of Iceland?
2: Okay, you're going to finish.
3: We're somewhere in Iceland. I have no idea where, bro. We're somewhere in Iceland.
4: Oh, you don't need to know where it is.
0: It's crazy, right?
4: You know what it is. You know
0: what I'm saying? There's a real family out here. Yes.
4: What?
0: His name is Sk-

0: bravo, bravo, bravissimo, bravo, bravo, bravo, bravo, contate, bravo, bravo.
1: It began, it began, it began in Africa.
2: Toda noite, toda

0: is it about society that disappoints you so much?
1: Oh, I don't know. Is it that we collectively thought Steve Jobs was a great man, even when we knew he made billions off the backs of children? Or maybe it's that it feels like all our heroes are counterfeit. The world itself is just one big hoax. Spamming each other with our burning commentary bullshit masquerading as insight. Our social media faking its intimacy. Or is it that we voted for this? Not with our rigged elections, but with our things, our property, our money. It's anything new. We all know why we do this. Not because Hunger Games once makes us happy, but because we want to be sedated. Because it's painful not to pretend. Because we're cowards. 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
1: Just want to make sure you're ready, brother.
2: Here it is. 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

0: 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Two of you men come with us. The rest of you keep firing.
1: Sleep! Come on! Yeah.